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1: Five repeater has a positive offset with a PL tone of 94.8, and the 146.955 repeater has a negative offset with a PL tone of 156.7, and the 443.150 repeater has a positive offset with a PL tone of 110.9. This is an informal directed net, but can be interrupted at any time for emergency or priority traffic. You have priority or emergency traffic, say break, and you will be recognized to transmit your traffic. If there's any current emergency or priority traffic, call NC0MO now.

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1: 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All licensed amateurs are welcomed and encouraged to participate. 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Before we begin, we will check in with Glenn at Trenton for any weather and emergency management information. 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
2: Here, Charlie, we'll let the repeaters drop. We'll come back with some weather. Internet, this is KB0RPJ. All eyes continue to be on Wednesday. Like Mother Nature is going to abuse us again on Wednesday. Significant possibility of severe weather for the afternoon and evening hours Wednesday. So be everybody ready for that. Be prepared. Could be a very active weather day on Wednesday. Otherwise, appreciate everybody who's been helping check in on our weather nets. Again, it's been a very active spring season and another week of active weather coming up. So I hope everybody's had a good weekend. Got out and done some yard work, actually, this weekend. So had a good weekend. KB0RPJ, back to net control.

0: enough that I've had to mow every week. And my garden's doing pretty good in the weeds in the garden. But anyhow, thanks for the weather. Next, we will check in with President Paul, W0PTH. Are you on frequency?
1: Charlie, this is Paul, W0PTH here in Trenton. Thanks for running the net, Charlie. Went into North Kansas City today, visit family, if you're ever down that way. Little burger shack down there, Tay's Burger Shack off Armour Road. Nice little hidden place that's got some good burger and fries. As far as radio stuff, I keep playing around with my Nano V&A, getting more familiar with that, and trying to get things slowly ready for field day. And speaking of which, I put a list of things I'm going to have for sale out there at field day, so come on out if anything looks interesting. Bring some cash with you and see if we can make a bargain. Other than that, everybody have a great week. W0PGH, back to you, Charlie.
0: Right on Armour Road.
1: Tay's, T-A-Y, apostrophe S, T-A-Y-S, Tay's Burger Shack. It's right there close to the downtown Armour Boulevard area, right across from the old Quick Trip.
0: Well, I may have to try that. I'm probably going to try to steer clear from the city during the FIFA stuff as much as you can, although Friday I'm going to see Weird Al Yankovic down there at the Morton Marina that they've put in. I can't remember. I plan on being there field day. I haven't worked on anything hardly yet, but at least, at the very least, I hope to have a radio running so I can add to the number of our designation, to get to the number we want, whatever. But anyhow, good to hear from you. Next, we will go to Vice President Cindy, KE0ZXN. Are you on frequency?
2: This is KE0ZXN, Cindy, in Chillicothe. Not too much radio-related this week. Took some time and went east. We've never really been that direction, so spent some time, went through five states, and back in just about 7 days. So jet lag via vehicle is finally starting to get a little bit improved, so... Other than that, just enjoying the weather. This is KE0ZXN, back to net control.

twice that summer, and then since then we've been to Tennessee and through Kentucky and Illinois and et cetera, up to the Appalachian Mountains, and also went up to Michigan and stuff. So we was going to go to Washington, D.C. this summer, but my wife's doctor appointments have messed us up. Anyhow, I'm glad to hear you got to go, and thanks for running the net control manager. I'm going to let the repeaters drop.

It's been a great day. I didn't get a whole lot done today because we had a huge day yesterday at the Elks. We had a rib dinner that went over real well, of course, and everybody enjoyed the fantastic ribs that the guys put on. But I hope everybody has a great week. Be careful, of course, of the weather on Wednesday. And everybody have a great week and enjoy this great weather. KEZ Radio, I'll be back to that control.

watched the stars for a long time, and you'd see three or four in a night, and now it was just almost always there was at least one or two in sight. I suppose a lot of them were starlings. But anyhow, I'd hate to be trying to take pictures that required long exposure now. Yeah, good to hear from you. Next, we will check in with Rodney, our treasurer, WK0J. Are you on frequency?

0: Attention, Cobalt County EMS. Request for response, 601 West School Street in Hamilton. I have an elderly female. Advised that she needs to go to the hospital. Advised she has not urinated all day and just having, not feeling very well. Again, 601 West School Street, Hamilton.
1: Hope everyone's having a good evening. Just finishing up some dinner myself. First, I went out and did Parks on the Air at Little Compton State Park, which is in the northeast corner of Carroll County, on Thursday. Conditions were a little rough. I only got 22 contacts in 2 hours, which all on phone, which for most POTA is that's depressingly bad. But it's a very nice, well-maintained park, well off the beaten path. I think it'll be a great, like, winter field day, perhaps. Got a nice set of vault restrooms, some green area to put out some stations. Not great in the summertime. The shade is not readily accessible from the gravel parking lots, and the bugs were pretty thick, maybe due to the rain. So maybe another time for that one. Wait.
2: Down in Liberty, which is technically Kansas City North, watching my grandson while the daughter and son-in-law were out with friends. And after the two youngest got to bed, I had a tornado warning for the area. I bought them a little Mayufang, and I had taken mine, so I listened to the Clay County Flat City Net, which was very helpful, and good reports from them. The boys are so accustomed to going down to the basement because they've had probably 6 tornado warnings this spring, so it wasn't a big deal for them. They did lose power, and they were out until 4 a.m., so they're pretty well supplied for that. Otherwise, looking forward to field day, and get out and operate. We'll talk to you later, KC0NOX.

0: tornado actually caused damage where you were. Yeah, a little. Actually, the locals call that Little Compton. It's named after a little town that used to be, I believe, to the east there, right before you get to the park area, and it may be in the park, but before you get to the parking areas, there's a dirt road that goes off to the east, and you're right by the river if you go south from that further south parking area or where the road ends. It's right there, but there are a lot of bugs, but there's a lot of bugs at Crowder, too, so remember that if you're going on field day there. Last year, I must have missed getting one of my elbows doctored, and I must have had it sticking out from under the cover because I slept there the night, and the next morning that I got up, or the next day, I had about 30 bites around my elbow. It was really miserable, but anyhow, I want to go down and activate Little Compton sometime, too. I used to fish there before it was a conservation lake, but we'll talk about that some other time. But good to hear you check in. I'm going to let the repeaters drop. So, next, we will check in with Sam, AC0OK. Are you on frequency?
1: Swapping radios around here. I don't know which ones work right nowadays, but other than that, I have nothing to report from up here. Just enjoying the beautiful weather. Thanks for the net. AC0OK, clear.
0: Well, it's good to hear from you tonight, Sam, and your signal's sounding real good. So, anyhow, I hope we have you a good week this upcoming week. Next, we will check in with Carl, KE0MGD. Are you on frequency?

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1: Kilo Foxtrot 0, Papa Pop Mike. 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

0: for that. Next, we'll go up to KF0PPM. Your comments for the net tonight.
1: Good evening to everybody on the net. I missed last week's net, but glad to pick you guys up this evening. I usually check in from our home in Kansas City, Colorado, but we have been on an extended camping trip in Southeast Utah, and right now we're camped near the north rim of the Grand Canyon in northern Arizona. When we finish this trip, we'll have completed 7 national parks and I think at least 2 national monuments. So we've been all over the Big 5 in Southeast Utah and managed to do some photo activation from some very remote spots and had some fun with that. So anyway, we're gonna be here for 4 days exploring the north rim of the Grand Canyon and then make our way to Canyon de Chelly and Mesa Verde and then home to southern Colorado. So go out there on the road. Everybody take care. Have a great week. Try to catch you on the next week's net. This is KF0PPM 73 back to that.
0: Grand Canyon last September, my wife and I, but I didn't take any radio equipment because we flew and then I rented vehicle from Las Vegas. I've heard they had some earthquakes up there. Did you feel any of them?
2: No, there hasn't been anything like that. If there had, there would have been landslides everywhere because we've spent days and days and days in deep canyons, wild rocky cliffs, you know, all of that in Arches Canyonlands, Capitol Reef, Zion National Park. That's what those places are all about. But no, there hasn't been anything. I haven't seen anything on the news either. It's just been very, very hot as far as weather goes. But it is very nice and cool up here on the Cape Ann Plateau in northern Arizona right now. So anyway, back to net, 73.
0: It may have been western Nevada, I don't remember, somewhere out there in the area where I'd been. But yeah, good to hear from you, 73. Next, we will go to W0UH. Your comments for the net tonight.

0: 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So you're hooked to the Handy Ham Radio Club daily net, the Handy Ham Radio Club net, however it's called, the HRC net. And I thought we would do that and then get some more people to check in. I know it's kind of a regional event, but we've got all kinds of friends out there. So just letting you know about the new All-Star note that I have, the 2627 is the number. 7 weeks, please, and Charlie will catch up with you later. KC0MOW0UH.
1: 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There's a little kick in. There's a little delay there. I haven't checked to see if it's operational right now, but anyhow, there is a little delay on Marceline. All right, so this is the North Central Missouri Amateur Radio Club Net calling for general check-ins. 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
2: This is Kilo Charlie Zero, Tango Charlie Quebec, Bob and Half Rock. It's a beautiful day.
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4: 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In and out.
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0: looks like we got a pretty good list going. Had KC0TCQ. Do you have any comments for the net tonight?
1: Just to say it's a beautiful day, a lot of sunshine, a lot different from all the rain we had last week. So it's a good day. In and out.
0: So 7-3, and thanks for checking in. Next, how about KE0NWZ, your comments for the net tonight?
2: Not really any comments in that, no real traffic. Like you said, we're glad to have some beautiful weather after all the severe weather we had last week. And then sounds like we're having another active weather pattern coming up this week, so maybe it's not localized. But I'll get back to you on that control. Angel in the movie.
0: Well, it's good to hear from you, and you guys check in any time. Next, I have KC0TCP in and out. Then I had David KF0FPO. Your comments for the net tonight.
3: Charlie in the net. I have a Tampa and Green City of 73 degrees, humidity of 62. Thank you for running the net tonight. KF0FPO clear.

0: the last four of the VIN of the Silverado 7306.
1: Several.

doubled with WK0Q, and I didn't get your call sign. So if you're not WK0Q, could you send me your call sign again?

0: Jefferson.
1: And off of Highway B, Victor. Are there any road closures due to flooding on B, Victor at all?
2: Tonight. Good evening, everybody. Well, it's finally quit raining here, maybe for a little while. I had another inch and a, let's see, not quite three quarters, I guess, in these last couple of rains since Saturday or Sunday. Had a funeral to go to Saturday, and last week went to Resound Fest, and it was a swampy, slushy mess out there, but that didn't stop the music.

0: does not go through deep puddles real well. So I've got part of the lawn shut off. But other than that, I don't have a whole lot to report. So I guess that's it. 73 all WK 0Q.
1: Central Saline County Ambulance, Assault Bravo, in the area of 469 South Grant, 469 South Grant. A 21-year-old male is involved in a physical altercation, requesting EMS, respond to a staging site for law enforcement to clear the scene. Time of tone is 1929.
2: Done this before and managed by standing on it and holding the seat down to keep it running and stepping on the dry pedals, managed to get it out, but I didn't raise the deck, and I was rocking it back and forth, and a gentleman, I can't remember his name, maybe it was Gibson, but he said he lived up north, or farmed up northwest of Chillicothe, but he had a big truck and a chain, so he pulled up in the yard and hooked on to me and pulled me out of the ditch, so anyhow, it went fine after that, but I've been mowing a lot. So, anyhow, good to hear from you. I'm going to let the repeater call and then go to Evan.

out last night and didn't get all the wind. Got about a half inch of rain, and it was pretty gradual. I don't know how I escaped that, as bad as everything looked on radar. Had one kind of a ham-related incident happen a couple weeks ago, and actually it dates back probably about a month ago. I've got my radios in a pickup truck that I don't really drive that much, and I left one of the radios on, and it drained the battery down to 2 volts, and I could not get that thing charged back up, so I had to buy a new one. So that's $283 lesson learned there. KD0YUJ, back to Ned. The radio in my truck has it's a Kenwood, and has a time, a power off timer, so I set it for 30 minutes, and that shuts it off. But I don't know how many of my radios actually have that one. I know that one does. But anyhow, it's a bad deal, and batteries have gotten ridiculous on the price anymore. And running them down to 2 volts, even if you got it charged, is probably really hurt the performance in my position, or my experience. But anyhow, good to hear from you. And I skipped David up at Modena, KF0MVT. Your comments for the net tonight.

0: Bill.
1: Roger that. I know where the emu is. I just missed it somehow. Your signal actually is pretty good, but my hearing aid, there's a little bit of hiss in it, and sometimes I miss a word now and then. But anyhow, emu, I haven't had that happen before. That brings us to the bottom of the list, so I'll give one more quick call for check-ins to the North Central Missouri Amateur Radio Club Net.

Franklin, Carolina, and Glenn and Chillicothe. This is specifically for David at Modena. Liberty, Liberty, Liberty. You got to get the Liberty Mutual commercial in there for the emu. I wonder if Doug was chasing them. Anyway, not much to report here. I have been following somewhat the eastern excursion of the big boy locomotive. The Transcontinental are doing this year. Some spectacular footage that people have been shooting video-wise, so it's really been good. And as the 10 minutes before the net was starting, I decided to sit down at the PC and fire up FT8 on 40 meters maybe to get some European stations. And I worked a dearth of POTA and LCT stations on the FT8 modem and seeing CQLCT, which is Lewis and Clark Trail special event station. So I snagged a few of those while waiting for the net to begin. Otherwise, Charles, not much more going on. K0IO, wind.

0: Windows, but even then I had to delete partitions and stuff, and I downloaded a Dell image because I couldn't get the image that's built on the hard drive on the restore partition to run. It may have been because of the partition problem, but I waited till the very end to start deleting partitions and stuff because sometimes that can lead to making life really miserable. But I'm hoping I do a little ham this week. I want to try to get my ground plane put together, and I bought a 2-meter horizontal beam. I want to stick that up, and I won't put it on a rotor right now, but poke it west or something, see if I can get anything. But anyhow, good to hear from you, and that brings us to the bottom of the list. I'll give a really quick check for any more stations to call the North Central Missouri Amateur Radio Club net. Call now. KZOJ, I called for you earlier, but you must have been out fishing. You bring us up to number 20, so that's good. Your comments for the net tonight.
1: 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I'm at home now.

California this evening. Well, at this point, I think I will return the repeaters to normal amateur radio use, and I will assume my regular call sign of 80YN, and 80YN will be cleared.

0: in. Thank you for running Net Control Manager, and it looks like our counts agree. 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

0: Attention, Cole County EMS. Request for response. 104 East Putnam Street in Hamilton, Rosewood Village, apartment number 7. Have an 87-year-old male who fell, has cut the back of his hand, possible skin tear. Is out of breath. Life is on a scene again. 104 East Putnam Street, Hamilton, apartment 7.
1: Yeah, that's copy. We're the only truck on. It'll be a minute.
0: Copy. Do you want us to hold it or ask for mutual aid from somebody?
2: Just hold it. We're getting ready to clear from the scene.
0: Copy that.

0: 26, can I get your name?
1: 10-4. Does that account have any type of phone number associated to it?

I think we have a trooper that is in the Moberly area. We have a deputy that is on a traffic stop request on another unit. No rush. That old U.S. 63 County Road 2610. Request on another unit. No rush. We have a trooper that would be closer. Our units are responding from the Jacksonville payroll area.

0: Medic, try to Cameron, says on scene, 1.6.
1: Copy, 1.6.
2: Hey, Adam, C. Charles, K. King, E. Edward, Y. Young, first of Dylan, D. David, Y. Young, L. Lincoln, A. Adam, and Nora, Middleby, and Nora, date of birth, 09-02-2004, white female, Illinois.
1: Truck in the driveway here, parking lot.

0: You're not on this mixtape?
1: Yes, sir. Do you have a trooper in the area of Calio? We have a medical call that might need forced entry. Our deputy is on another call. The address is 20388 Fulda Place. 20388 Fulda Place. We have first responders and EMS en route.

going to be 2607575. Again, 2607575. I'll send everything over shortly.

confirmation. Mega 911 advised of a medical call. Possible forced entry, possibly needed. 20388 Folda Place in Calio. They do have EMS and fire en route. Their deputy's currently 10-6. We advise you. Contact troop.

0: Caldwell County EMS, request for response to Northwest Highway 36 and Northwest Business Highway 36 in Hamilton. Going to have a male subject having a medical issue. RP's gotten out of the vehicle. It's going to be a gold Cadillac. Car was throwing on the roadway. RP is trying to make the subject stop driving.
1: May 22, Cameron. So it's a 10-8 patient refusal on this last call at Putnam. We'll be in route.
0: Copy. We also have deputies dispatched to that location.

0: Cameron.
1: Met 22.
2: The caller we're going to is an individual that was on the first call on 601 West School. We do not need deputies.

0: 29, just after the 65-mile exit. 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
1: Go ahead.
0: 108, Paul Robert and Nora, do you tell me?

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1: 10-4.
0: Please go ahead.

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Authority, Henry County, 2013.

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0: Edward C. Hawkard has a revoked Class F out of Salisbury. Endorsements, motorcycle, restrictions of corrective lenses, and negative training.
2: 10-4.

0: I have that second J2.
1: Good.
0: Edgar Marion Box does not have a driver status out of Salisbury. He's negative for 99. He is on probation.

pulse of 74, oxygen saturation of 96, respirations of 28, and BP of 20 over 80, or 200 over 80.

acceleration's 28 and BP is 200 over 80. Let me make sure. They had to respond from Brunswick because our Salisbury ambulance was out. I can check how long. Is she still having chest pain?

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1: I'll be entering troop F. You can show me 42.
2: 2029, right there.

0: the trailer, complain of weaving, does have its hazards on. Hey, Turnkiss.
1: Receive. We'll pass that information on to our deputy.
0: Should be clear.
2: Go ahead.
1: 854, Macon State just advised of a CNI westbound Highway 36 that's coming from New Cambria. It's going to be a white Kenworth semi with its hazards on. It's going to be a make-your-own case. The complaint is weaving.
2: Stand for.
3: I'll wait for that side, Eddie. A driver suspended has an administrative alcohol suspension.
4: At 10-4, I haven't run anybody out.
3: And Johnson County had advised who the driver was and where you're from.
4: 10-4.
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1: T9 Lee Summit 1046. Northbound 949 at the 151.4. Two cars, one's a U-Haul on the right shoulder.
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1: Can you respond to 501 East Gratia? 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RP is wanting her husband to leave the residence. 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
0: 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Are we leaving at this time?
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1: 10-4, thank you.
2: Of Gardner, Kansas. Expiration is September of 2026, -29.

Redmond Avenue, 58-year-old female, conscious and breathing, panic attack, cross streets of East Washington, East Jackson, 2040.

0: Okay.
1: The report is suspicious activity. It's going to be at Casey's. RP is a 15-year-old, advised that a black man in a blue Jordan hoodie offered her his number and some alcohol. He's in a white semi-truck.
0: Important.

0: Joy.
1: Goody, I just received some more information from the RP. Stated that it's going to be a white semi-truck that the male subject is going to be staying in. Did state that he's going to be staying there all night to the park friends. Started near Sonic and continued all the way down to Casey's. The RP has left at this time.
0: Ten four. 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

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Two one one six.

0: 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Kansas registration 7280. Hey, Adam, B-Boy, U-Union. It's on a blue Ford passenger car.
1: I'm at
2: 28J1.
1: 89. Lincoln and Nora 2, see Charles, 0, V Victor. Lincoln and Nora 2, see Charles, 0, V Victor, through Missouri.

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0: Department.
1: Last of Bergmeyer, B. Boy, E. Edward, R. Robert, G. George, M. Mary, E. Edward, I. Ida, E. Edward, R. Robert, First of Elijah, E. Edward, O. Lincoln, I. Ida, J. John, A. Adam, H. Henry, middle initial, M. Mary, date of birth, 01-09-2005. That's a black male to Kansas.
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0: Ranger 31 Macon. I have an Arizona J2 by OLN when ready.
1: Ranger 31, go ahead.
0: OLN is going to be D. David 08269129. Be out of Arizona.

0: Me.
1: Over traffic from Eton, Ross County's requesting another unit. Could you check on the location?
0: 10-4. He's heading Eton 24 now.
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0: 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I'll be extending 2104.

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1: He's secure. We have a deputy about a mile out at this point. And say for him to downgrade.
0: 10-4, Nico.

0: reinstated in Arizona. Do you have a way to contact Arizona to find out if that is the case or not?
1: 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Should be clear.

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3: Ranger 31, we made contact with Arizona. 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
2: 4, can I get the last 3 of my CFS, please?
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0: boss individual on the phone that would like to speak to the officer about what's going on?
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0: Great, Steve. We'll send it over.

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0: That's where I think it passed me just a minute ago, headed eastbound on my north port here.
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0: 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I have a J2 out of Georgia by OLN when ready.
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1: We have the Gavin individual that would like to speak to the officer again. Can we transfer it over?
0: Give us a couple minutes. 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

0: 270.
1: Rawls County is 2 in custody. 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
0: 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Have further. 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
1: Northbound 29 at the 119 with Nebraska, Y Young, K King, F Frank, 173, split on a Honda Series.

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2: Edward Adam 0, Frank 1 Adam. Edward Adam 0, Frank 1 Adam, sir.
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0: Last name Fields, F. Frank, I. Ida, E. Edward, L. Lincoln, D. David, S. Sam, first name Samantha, S. Sam, A. Adam, N. Mary, A. Adam, N. Nora, T. Tom, H. Henry, A. Adam, middle initial D. David, date of birth 11/24/1999, white female, Missouri M. Show that she's wrote.

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0: Yeah, they don't need a crash report. They don't want one. I'm going to remain here until they get the van loaded up. Legacy towing is on scene. They're loading up the van now.
1: Clear.
0: T-77 making operator by. Oh, then.
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3: Further on this?
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3: Come on. Driven through the area, not looking at anything tonight.
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1: Don't be in route to West Missouri for a blood draw. DRE has already been contacted.
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1: Southbound 13 from southeast 650th Street.
3: Yeah.

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1: Okay, Southland. Heavy front end damage and side damage. We'll need a rollback.
0: Will you set medical at 70? Johnson County advised they lost sirens last seen on 13 at Southeast 700 Road. Okay, thanks.

0: 645, that comes back to a 2008 Dodge Ram, red in color, to a Liam Robert Timothy Tancree out of Peck, Kansas. Expiration is 11/30/2026, negative 29.
1: Yeah,

0: 5/17/2006 has a valid Class C. Expiration of 5/17/2027 out of Heck, Kansas. He's negative for 99s.
1: Kansas, thank you.

A Adam and Nora hyphen H Henry A Adam double N Nora A Adam. First name is Will W William A Adam Edward L Lincoln. Middle name is Nori in Ocean or correction in Nora O Ocean or Robert I Adam. The subject has date of birth of 2/5/1982. Call him an Asian male, Michigan CEO.

0: Not very good.
1: County advises a vehicle in the ditch, 7 north of Racket, unknown up to 46 or 1050.
0: Different.

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1: Southbound 29 at the 91 with Missouri B-Boy picking 6, A Adams 6, W William on a Nissan SUV.

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0: 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I'll be tight.
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1: 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It had an echo behind there.
0: What is the name?
1: Name is going to be Larry Carty, Charles, Adam, Robert, Tom, Edward.
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0: 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Have you seen those?
1: 10:30.
0: Should be clear.

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1: This time he's on 65 Highway down by M Highway, about a mile south of you.
2: Fantastic. He's -99. Go ahead,
1: Correct. He's -99. He does have a vehicle and a tent set up in the Tyna Park.
2: 10-4. Go ahead and show me 10-8.
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1: Trivia question.

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0: 847 George 067136. This would be one of the girls from earlier. One of the RPs.
1: Ten four.

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Your return comes back on a 1995 Chevy pickup registered to Jeffrey Hall out of Carrollton, expiring March 27, negative 99.

0: peculiar. However, he's got the door locked in the house. We're trying to get him out.
1: 10:40 on the arrow.
0: Negative, I am.

0: vehicle around, was walking from the median to the shoulder, called in by a passerby.
1: 10-4-0.
0: 320, is your bridge clear?
2: Can you contact them? 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
1: You can. I made contact with them when I came on duty.
0: 10-4.

0: correction to multiple vehicles. Most recently, he comes back in a 2015 Ram to... Abraham Aririan of Nashville. That expires September 2026. No, 29.
1: 10-4, thank you.
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1: Sure, basically.

0: 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We're trying to gather further. 681-85.
1: Currently 36. I'm B-Boy. If you can get a specific.

approximately 2 miles east of Hamilton. Side of the roadway, passerby observed a male subject off the side of the roadway holding his head. Advised there was blood in the roadway, but she was not sure if it was his or not. Again, U.S. 36, just east of Hamilton, approximately 2 miles.

0: 742s out at Cameron PD. Ending mileage is 24626.
1: 10-4, Trooper's clear.
2: Randolph County Sheriff's received a call of a suspicious vehicle approximately 2 miles east of W. Edward, on W. Edward. Correction, on W. Edward, 2 miles east of Highway 63, a white Hummer facing the wood line and a pull off the roadway, a main route as well.
3: 10-4, Trooper's clear.

0: camera just because I didn't know EMS was not needed.
1: Copy, Med 22.

0: That vehicle is no longer on the side of the roadway where it was earlier. I'll be 10-8.
1: 10-4, should be clear.

0: happen.
1: I made contact with the disgruntled couple subject walking down 10 Highway again. He's about a quarter mile on IRS 211. His eyes are just walking to Carrollton to hang out, and he's not sure where he's going. Eventually 10-8 again.

0: used to fit, or just used to have been 63.
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0: A negative. It's a call out from Kirksville.
1: 10-4. If possible, can we have them head towards 13313 Kirby Timber Road in Glenwood? I got a report. A male named Aiden stated he was on the phone with his friend Maybell. She was on her way home. She lives in Worthington, and he stated that he heard a loud crashing noise, and then her phone cut out. He's been unable to make contact with her. Her phone's going straight to voicemail. He did look at her location on Snapchat, and it said that she was in a ditch at that address, the 13313 Kirby Timber Road, Glenwood. I am trying to get in contact with my deputy, who's on next, as he's a little closer than my current deputy, who's out of position. If you could just head somebody that way until I can get a hold of my deputy.
0: 10-4. Jimmy's there.

0: negative for P just stated that it was going to be in between Hyatt and South Brunswick.
1: We've got our officer on the phone. We're calling him out.
2: I've also contacted my deputy. He is currently on call, so he's going to get ready and then head that direction.
1: The 10-4, where were the deputy responding from?
2: Responding from Queen City.
1: 10-4, should be there.

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1: 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It's your victim.
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For a male subject. His wife called in on 911 stating that he possibly had a seizure or some kind of episode. Sweating profusely, throwing up. He has no history of any heart issues or seizures. Requesting an ambulance. 407 Broadway Street, Utica.

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1: 10-3.
2: Thank you.

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I work in Europe pretty steadily. And I'm sure plenty will be the same way. I'm not sure about 30, but

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I forget where the other one's at. It's up in the coal country somewhere. But yeah, that's about it.

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So, I don't know, something I have to give. They're either going to have to expand FP8 or something, because they're loving it to death.

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I think Wednesday they're talking about another inch of rain. Chance of severe weather again.

life, through all of it, is wet as it is, and I'll break that up, and that'll dry, and then I can get out there and I can get some work done. And then the minute we go out there, like today, we went out there and stomped around, tied the tomatoes up and all of that. Instead of having that packed dirt, I fired that little tiller back up and went through where we were walking again and fluffed that back up, put some air to it, and keep some moisture down low to keep the top from being just mud. I mean, mud to the point the moss starts to grow on it if it doesn't do that.

74 horsepower. It's only 30 inches wide. It will be a rear tire. My only complaint with it is it doesn't have reverse. But you can handle it real easy. And you can set it real light as far as the depth and cultivate with it. And leave the dirt down deep, you know, alone. That's probably one of the better investments that we made. I would have never been able to have pulled that big tiller out.

Cumberland County Ambulance. Please respond to life care for an 85-year-old female with a low-grade temp, coughing, diminished lung sounds. Time now, 43 minutes after WQV 509.

condition that it's in. I give $200 for the one I've got. Got it out of Marsley. But it was basically brand new. The tines were there. The tines are still brand new. And on these Troy belts, the tines are everything. If the tines are worn out, they don't do very well at all. And if you've got to replace them, boy, you better talk nice to that checkbook because they're going to hit you hard.

they're pretty close to $400. But, you know, they'll last you, it'll last the rest of my lifetime. The kinds of my big children need to be replaced.

but for simplicity's sake, I ended up putting a Kohler motor on there and replacing it. And the trouble is the Kohler motor is light compared to that cast iron motor, and I lost a little traction on my tires. So every once in a while, I got to lean on a little bit when I'm breaking fresh ground.

forward rotating. And if you're breaking new ground, like the first thing in the spring, and you let your ground get hard on you, and that thing hits a hard spot, buddy, it'll drag you like a rag doll. I had another full-size Troy built at one time, and it had the ability to reverse the tide with the tires pulling forward and the rear tires pulling the opposite way. And I got rid of that, and I wish now I had them. If you're breaking springs first hard ground or breaking new ground, that reverse tide is absolutely what you need.

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You're smart enough, you know what you're looking at. But I prefer the old ones. The gears are made better. Like the one I've got, it's got brass or bronze gears in the transmission of it. The transmission housing, cast iron. And like I said, they used to make a bumper, an accessory bumper that you could put out in front of that motor. And mine doesn't have that. If I had that, I would actually take one or two of the weights off the front of my tractor. They're only 45-pound weights. And I would hang them on that bumper in the spring and make my life

Friday they break in fresh ground. And, really, I've got that big 6-foot tiller for the tractor. I just as well sell it, because I'm not probably going to use it much anymore. That's what I should have done this year instead of doing what I did. I was late, I didn't feel like hitching the nut.

54 a.m. This is the N0SAX. 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

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But that's exactly it. 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And if you look at the tires, you'll see like somebody's got a nail or a clip-on pin down there. 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You see a little handle, you've got a hole like a lawnmower over at the top, and I've got a bungee cord I wrap around it. When I'm bringing it from the garage out to the garden, I just walk real slow beside it to let it do its thing. If that's light enough, you can get in when that ground's wet and break that top and let it dry out a little bit.

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You know, if I got three out of it, I got three. I'm well over 50% now on my grid count, so I'm better than I was when it started.

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crew that I was seeing all weekend. You know, after the first hour, everybody had worked everybody else. And the way they were calling CQ, I don't think their score is going to be a whole lot better than yours.

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If you've got antennas big enough, that if you're not hearing it, I certainly would hear it. It just,

R. Robert, first name Mandy, and Mary A. Adam, and Nora D. David Y. Young, middle initial J as in John, date of birth 9/10/1982, a social given of 491-864-711.

32 and 432 also. And I thought that might be handy. I could use it for a second HF, or I could use it for the other band instead. There's one coming up on auction here in about a week that I'm going to keep an eye on, see how it goes. Those generally bring more money than the 9700s.

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1: 10-4. I have another Missouri operator to run.
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1: Last name Kincaid, K King, I Ida, and Nora, C Charles, A Adam, I Ida, D David. First name Brian, B Boy, R Robert, I Ida, A Adam, and Nora. Middle initial M is Mary. Date of birth 6/8/1976. Driver's license number V Victor 206110016. White Mountain, Missouri.

at least a dozen or more contacts, not just from this weekend, but in general, that I don't have confirmed on 6. You know, that FM-13, I think I've got it, but I haven't got it confirmed yet. I think I've got 26 also. That other little one down there off the end of...

found a couple. People think they got gold, and I will admit that the tensioning device that I've got on all the rest of them, because I want them to match, those are kind of hard to find, but they sure do make keeping them ropes tight easy. Probably going to cost me another $75 to get those other two guys.

0: Attention to reach officer, stand by for roll call, conservation 351.
1: I'm okay, send you.
0: Conservation 352.
2: I'm okay, send you.
0: Conservation 359.
1: I'm okay, send you.
0: Conservation 367.
2: I'm alright.
0: All other officers on assignment at 131, troop H clear.

is on there. You can clip that to your ground stake. And the other end clips at the top where you're anchoring at on the mast. And wrap up, you know, your bulk extra slack and turn that sideways, kind of like an old rope tensioner, and pull that taunt and then fold it back on itself, and there's a spring-loaded clip on the side of that both leads snap into. And then I put a safety wire around it just for my personal benefit to make sure they don't ever come out of there. And it makes it really quick and fast to touch them up, and I like the system.

Whiting is the actual brand of that plastic unit. And it's made specifically for the military, and they're kind of hard to come by.

I would pay for the shipping if he would just put it in one of them if it fit the ship's boxes and send it to me. And he won't ship it to me. So there's a whole box of them.

0: So this the homeless man who is almost at his 30 on State Highway.
1: For it's 5 at 4, and I'll let him know.
0: I apologize. The only Carrollton officer.

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Like, if I need to go out there and tension the lines up right now, all I got to do is just pop them out of that hook, turn that sideways, give a little snug pull on it, roll that back on itself, put them back in that hook, and it's there. And it stays there. Like I said, I take a piece of wire and I wrap around it, you know, just in case we get some kind of violent wind that it doesn't, you know, flop out of that hook by some freak accident. You know, it's a safety measure, but other than that, it's just perfectly fine.

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You've got the carrying handle on top, and you got the little finger where you wrap the rope around it. If you look there real close, that little flat piece that sticks out there, that is a springy clip. And both lines, you know, the one going to the mast and the one, you end up with two lines snapped into that clip. That's how it holds it. And if you look, not a very good picture. He's got them in a pile. The other ones in the picture are the metal ones. Those are aluminum. And the line at the top of the picture on the right-hand side is one of the metal ones. Same principle. The line goes through that little peg right there. And you've got a hook on that loop. And then you unwind it, it goes up there. And then there's a metal hook on there. Anyway, that's not as good as I got right at the moment.

wasn't much give there at all. But you wanted to flex, you know, just a little bit, you know, with the four guys, it'll take care of itself. And there's going to be enough guys on there at the three levels that I don't think it's going nowhere.

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And he's got two piles of hens, just like in picture. And he's got one of them for sure sitting right in the middle of both piles. And he wants $75 a pile for them. And, yeah, kind of a horse's rear thing to do, but I guess you do what you can.

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Without the deer, I can see it coming.

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But these guys are taking up a lot of real estate.

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They always come up and stick their nose on it and have to water it around to see what it is. 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

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Like, my stand covers a big open field, and there's a lot of movement out there that's not within the trigger range of it. So what I did is I set it up where it took a picture about every 5 minutes, you know, 24 hours a day, put it on the little card thingy for the micro cards. And I'd come back and I'd hit software and I would review it. And of course I could speed it up and get through the time when there wasn't anything. And you'd be amazed at the movement of different things out at a distance that you pick up from that. It finally died on me, unfortunately.

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Anyway, yeah, I haven't set any in a couple of years. I have been hunting. But I've got resident deer that live on this place, and they always come out front, especially when they have fawns. Then they start hanging out front out here in the building and in the yard, and I see them all the time. Well, like I said, they know my antennas and stuff are, and they're pretty good about not getting into things.

what if you were just two of you? And the weather, you know, hasn't been great this spring. I thought I saw an article I went by earlier today in the headline that we're supposed to have cooler temperatures coming. Surely that's not true, is it?

Black IDs are up, oh, I don't know, 10 inches or so now. They finally filled in. I had spotty rows, and then we got big rain, and they went ahead and filled in. It's a good thing I went out and replanted those yellow, the black beans, because it looks like those are going to be the only thing that's going to produce. The first batch just failed. I don't know what happened there.

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In the past years, we've just let them run out across the ground and just fished around in there and picked them. And I think that's probably what we're going to do this year.

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And the best looking one I've got is where I had black-eyed peas last year. That corn looks great. And like I said, the other patch that I've got over by the pumpkins, that's half of that that got drowned. But I figured them pumpkin vines will go out across that grass. I'll keep it mowed as long as I can. And then we'll just wade out there and see what we can do with it. But I'll take some pictures and show you my setup. How big an area do you and Jane Poole live?

911 to EMS, Norbern First Responders. Need you en route to 305 East 4th Street in Norbern. 305 East 4th Street in Norbern. For a 47-year-old female who woke up with excessive pressure on her chest and sharp pain. Time of tones, 212.

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But I think we're finally getting the coal out of there. But, I can't stand a messy garden. It just drives me insane. The other thing I didn't like about that was when I got down my hands and knees and planted tomatoes or going to pick something. The year that we mulched everything with that straw, I was going to leave it. 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

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I haven't amended it to anything. This will be, I think, the third year, and I think there's still plenty of nutrients in it. Last year, I think maybe it was a little bit hot. My San Bernardino is not doing extremely well this year. Them German Johnson and Brandywine are coming on hard. The celebrities I planted, the few there was, I've got tomatoes on them. I got tomatoes on the San Bernardino. Them Brandywines, they've got stalks on them already. They're not that tall. They're maybe 12 inches, 14 inches tall. But the stalks, main stalks, is already

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And I need, I've got Anaheims, I've got jalapenos and more spells, and I need some more Anaheims for our hotel sauce. We use those in that instead of the jalapenos. Jalapenos got a little too much bite in it. And I've got some cayenne out there. I need to make some more wing sauce for my mechanic. He likes that. I make some homemade. It's very similar to Frank's hot wing sauce. And I took him cayenne peppers and I put them in that Ninja food processor goodie. And I basically liquefied those. And put those damp seasoning in that. And it was just miserably hot. But if you mix that with stick of butter,

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I don't think it's enough to cool a second power supply.

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Vegetation behind it is a surplus pile of compost and cow manure that I take the weeds off the top of and use it for whatever I need it for.

building, put it back there, and have the building kind of protected from the west wind, and have the trees to protect it from the north and northeast winds and stuff in the wintertime. And that's where I've got it at.

out in the summer or fresh in the winter. 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

go online and do a little research, people go whole hog for that. 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
0: We had a 911 hang-up call pinging between County Roads 311 and 301 by County Road 180. The address on the map says 30750 County Road 180.
1: Ten-four. What's our call history there?
0: We don't know yet.

0: family history we have at that address is a hang-up silent call back in January. There's no disposition, just said that 785 responded to it.
1: Same for it.

0: 97th Carroll County. Is this going to be in the Walkendall area, or is it going to be in the Fallsworth area?
1: It's going to be in the Fallsworth area. I did send a text to the number. It looks like it might be a disconnected cell phone, and I'm asking them if they can give me a call again. But I asked them if they have an emergency, and their response was, for now, it wasn't a mistake. I apologize for what happened. So I'm going to see if I can get them to call in again.

called the number that was associated with the January incident, it was all in Spanish.

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1: Go ahead.
0: I got another text message back, and it says, I apologize for what happened. I could, but I don't speak English, so I'm using a translator.

0: 7, Carroll County.
1: Seven eight seven. Go ahead.
0: What do you have my cross streets as for this?

Livingston County Central, paging 325 for Anton Medical. 325, please respond to Morningside Center, the nursing home side, for an 82-year-old male who has fallen, has a goose egg on the back of his head. Morningside Center, nursing home side.

0: Okay, we're in Trimington 8, command founder.
1: Copy, 10-8, unfounded, 453.

Sen çok süreli. A burglar alarm sounding at 626 West Lachlan Avenue. I believe it's going to be Vapor Maven.

0: here. I can't see anybody inside of it. Will you get hold of the key holder, please?
1: Central JD, we copy building secure. We've attempted the phone number that the agency gave us, stated that we were not able to make phone calls to that number.

Yes, show me 10-8. I'll send an officer over here in the morning, see if we can't get an updated phone number and personal contact.

911 to Carroll County EMS. Need you en route to Apple Ridge and Waverly. Again, Apple Ridge and Waverly for 72-year-old male who fell and busted his eye open yesterday. He fell again this morning, opened it back up, and tore staples. Time of tone is 506.

26 a.m. This is the N0SAX repeater. Good morning.

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1: Can you respond to 127 West Gracia Avenue? RP called and stated that a tree has hit their house.
0: You said 127 East Gracia or West Gracia?
1: It'll be 127 West Gracia.

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1: What if I were checking that information? They said there was nothing sparking.

0: 781, Carroll County 911. 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

0: Good.
1: Received a call, the 1046. 36 near Camp Far West. There's a very bad connection. We do not believe he's blocking. Thinks that the rear end of his truck is out. He may just need assistance with lights.
0: Ten four.
1: 927, your bridge clear.

0: 23.
1: I'm going to be en route to Davies DeKalb County, pick up one, transport to DOC. I'll be on Muslim travel.
0: En route to Davies DeKalb to pick up one, transporting to DOC on Muslim travel, 619.

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0: Sergeant was able to get out of the vehicle. 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Would like to be checked out by EMS. 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
1: 10-4, to Rich Blair.
0: Grandy County Clerk.

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1: 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It's in the ditch.
0: Seven 31, your base clear.

forecast for Grundy County. For today, sunny. Highs in the mid-70s. West winds 5 to 10 miles per hour.

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1: 10-8 from the Sheriff's Office in route Caldwell County.
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1: This stop I'm on is a super load. 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
1: I'm going to be en route to 803 South Missouri for a vehicle unlock.
0: Copy, South Missouri for a vehicle unlock, 727.

0: clear.
1: W168 is also on duty, but I believe they're...
0: I'm at 83 doing the phone update.
1: 10-4, 150, he is 10-6 with the phone update. Don't believe we're going to have anybody available.

0: Now, Megan, 404 is available to respond. You can check with 150.
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0: Go ahead.
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0: the J1 crash. 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They're making arrangements for removal today. I'm 10-8.
1: 10-4. Perfect, sir.
2: If you guys have checked there, if you want to meet back at the PD and we'll more options we might have here.
3: Copies. I've been all the way down to Banner. 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
0: 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At this point, there is no leakage from the tank.
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is a runaway. He's made contact with mother, who's located the juvenile off of a mobile device. She's been informed that she wants to pick her son up. At her discretion, we'll be doing a juvenile referral and forwarding it to the jail.

0: 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Good morning.
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I have a request for an escort going through town, 65 North up to Highway 190. There is an individual that's going to be hauling a combine through town, wondering if they could possibly get an escort.

www.org. Tomorrow at Papa's UK, this place is lost Wednesday Mexican restaurant in Independence, Missouri. Stop in the corner at 23rd Street, 291, and starts at 11 o'clock a.m. Everyone is welcome to attend. Or if you want to go to breakfast, then that takes place on Friday at 9:30 a.m. at Jamie's Place in Golden, Missouri. And again, everyone is welcome to attend there. So, come on out. Have a meal and do something. All right, that's all the announcements I've got. I feel like I've missed something, but you know how it goes. If I've missed it, you have to let me know, and I will get it in as we go along. I've already got one pre-sent in. Say a European star day for traffic. So if you're still listening, Dave, again, have a great Monday. We'll go ahead and start taking check-ins. K-R-1-S. W0KEC and W0MJC in and out.

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0: numbers, whatever you want to call it, all of the above, that causes all the different issues. But clear as a bell this morning, so maybe we'll talk you into taking the USG net one morning, just so you can have a little bit of fun. But no pressure off. No pressure at all. We enjoy our cats in the morning. So anyway, you and Melissa have a good day, and thank you again for rescuing the cat. All right, next on the list, Terry, KB0HB, good morning.
1: Hey, Chris, and the rest of the net. I'm coming in on 440 side today. It just seems to be working real good for me, so that's why it sounds a little different. You did have a double on the check-ins. Well, you started talking, and the double was coming in on Echolink. You do have an Echolink out there, too. I think that's the next round. Just on field day, I want to remind everybody to get there early. You said it too, but we got to set up the network. And that's always it's like right down to the wire to get that network going. So get there a little early. Make sure that you are able to log. If you're bringing equipment, bring a laptop capable of running the N3 SJT and get it preloaded for me. That would really save me steps. So you don't even need the. Need to do the registration code. We can get that in there. Let's get it preloaded. I'm going to break for a second.

found a cheat sheet for it and how to set up a different band. So, wow, thank you. This is amazing. So, I'm going to definitely be helping you. And lastly, I wanted to mention BioEno Battery. They did come through for our ham fest. They've given us prizes to give out, so that increases the value of our ham fest prizes significantly. So, that's our ham fest. That's all I got. KB03, thank you, Nick.

0: everything up, so no worries on that one. And let me try to make another breakfast for them too. It seems like I can get everybody there better almost sometimes with everything going on here during the summer. But either way, everything's right on track, so starting to get real excited about it. And I did confirm with Casey that he is going to still be there to help polish you. So all right, so you have a good day, Carrie. Cliff, KB0, IUV. Good morning.
1: Morning, everyone. Great morning. Very interesting evening Saturday night. Supposed to go to Culver's to join the Rate Down group, but the weather got kind of interesting, and I decided to stay home to monitor that. Anyway, glad I did, so made for an interesting evening. Field day, let's see. The Rate Down will be meeting at, we'll be having field day operations on Saturday of field day weekend at Cape Springs Park. So join us there. Got to get there by noon because Joe's going to open, run the grill, make burgers. Anyway, Blue Springs Amateur Radio Club will be meeting, having their field day at the Good Shepherd Christian Church in the back lot behind the church building. It's at 111 Southwest Woods Chapel Road in Blue Springs. So I think there's another one I got in my head somewhere, but I'm not sure. I can't remember what it is right now. But anyway, there's plenty of clubs that activating for field day, so I highly recommend everyone to go join one. Come and visit, see how it works. Back to you.

in the Kansas City area than anywhere else in the country, from what I understand, you know, according to MOCAN, which is why they even created MOCAN, was so that all of us could be kind of represented with one voice type of thing.

Somebody else listening because I'm still organizing ham sets. So, anyway, thanks for checking in, Cliff. I'm glad to hear you decided to stay in Saturday because heard some stories. Our niece and nephew live in Odessa, in our old house, actually, even had a little bit of damage. And it wasn't a tornado or anything, like the touchdown stuff I heard, but it is looking good windy, and I'll say that. So, anyway, Cliff, you have a good one, and thanks for all the other information there, and that is the bottom of my list. Again, I recognize Jack, K0BI, jumped in there to stay in and out, so good morning, sir, and I've got 12 on the list. This is KR1, STL. Let's go ahead and start with the next round.

0: Mel, KD0HAO, with no traffic. I've got Bill, KE0JEO, in and out. Russ, KF0WIX, in and out. And I don't know why it skipped down. I'm stuck there by my line. I got KD0CUG, Charlie, Uniform Charlie, Mike, in Blue Springs. I've got you on Echolink, in and out. So thank you all for checking in this morning, and I hope you have a fabulous Monday. We'll go to Richard in Sedalia, KE0QYA. Good morning.
1: Good morning, Crystal, and everybody else on the net. Crystal, you're looking really good this morning for radio. Just kind of wanted to throw that in. Things are rocking and rolling down here in Sedalia. We're already doing a lot on SparkCon. I appreciate that plug-in on October 9th and 10th. Website's up and running. We've already got several visitors already committed. Things are looking good. I'll break the whistle.

0: appreciate all that you guys do, and we're really looking forward to hosting the ARRL Midwest Division here for the second year. So we say 73 to 1 and all. Hope everybody has a great day from the beautiful state here. Home of world famous Uber Burger.
1: A0QI is actually Crystal.

Sorry, I got distracted. I'm getting a phone call for Kenny's business. This one lady, for some reason, has my phone number. It's her contact for him, so I'll have to let him know that here in a second. But anyway, we're going to keep promoting SparkCon, and I wrote Facebook page thing down, so start getting some more activity on there as well. So, Richard, you have a good day, and thank you for all the work you do, too, and look forward to seeing you at Hamset. Okay, Joe, KA6, ROM, good morning to you, sir.

side, but I take those real quick and stuff. 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It's just, I don't know, it's obliterated. That's how it happens when you get old. Anyway, I'm still laid up with problems. But I had an MRI the other day, and it was, oh, gosh, it was awful. It was the pain of my back was dead and whatnot while laying on that old stiff board. But the way they're looking at it is maybe I don't have that hip problem as much as I think. It could be my lower back. So anyway, I wish someone would make up so I can get back in the belt realm of moving around and doing stuff and get off the medication. So anyway, I'm going to turn it back to you. Wonderful day. Good hearing you in there. Take care. 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Until we meet again.

you know, I was listening. I would have jumped in even to take it over for him, but I was in the middle of wrapping up dinner. Yes, we eat kind of late in the summertime. But it was everybody who was coming in had almost just as much static on them when they were coming in on 2 meters. And then, you know, you hear, I don't know if he came in on the 440 first, but it clears the bell. So, and then Bear switched over to the 440, and it was so much better after that. But yeah, poor guy just thought it was all him, but it really wasn't. It was just, I think it was just bad dance conditions that last night. Like I said, there was just something in the air, quite literally. But anyway, and darn it, I was going to say something else, but my brain just hyper-focused on that, I guess. So, were you asking about something going on the last Saturday of the month?

weekend of this month is Field Day weekend. That'd be 27th and 28th. But the last Saturday of every month, the DFW in Holden does a donation breakfast. So, you know, if a lot of people wanted to come out the weekend of Field Day, go out and into Holden in town, grab breakfast, and then come out to the repeater site. You know, that is an option as well. But usually they open the doors for that at, I want to say, 7 o'clock until the food runs out. So 7 to about 10. Might be a little early on that time, so if Michael's still listening, please let me know. But I'm pretty sure that that begins at 7 o'clock in the morning. So, and that is at the DFW in Holden, right there on the main drag. So, if that's what you were asking about, and if not, then there's just some free information for everyone. So I'm going to go ahead and see if that was a recheck there.

hard to understand what she says. And I really wish they would fix that one. Maybe amplify her saying, feel big. Make it 10 times louder than you. But that's what she's saying, Joe, as the field day announcement comes on this time of year. And one of them definitely needs to be redone. KB083, back to that.

0: I think we need to get a young lady in here with call sign to get on there and start doing some of those recordings. But anyway, I know it was a thing. Maybe I'll try to talk Savannah into it. I don't know. She's a interesting little young lady right now. She's always busy, but she always was. So anyway. Thank you again for that, Carrie, and thanks for clearing that up, because I did miss what Joe had asked, but hopefully you heard all the different explanations and just got a little overloaded. So, all right, at the bottom of the list, once again, this is KR1STL. This is Monday Morning Upright and Still Breathing Net. This net was created due to a request for a regular morning check-in net, so that if something might happen to one of our regular participants, friends and family could be alerted something might be wrong. This net is a friendly ham radio way to keep in touch with each other, say good morning as we sip our morning coffee, and maybe generate a conversation or two when net is over. That's why we do it, and this is your chance to check in.
1: W0RBK. Zero UAQ for recap.

some details. He's, last night, Nancy was at the Legion Hall conference down there in Sedalia, and people were wanting to know about that, and could you give me the date and time to make it official? That way, I can put on a Facebook group and try to see if you can get more people drummed up down there.

0: 835. Trimage clear.
1: Our officer has terminated the pursuit, but is still following the vehicle. It's operated by a black female, last seen turning east on the highway double M, as in Mary, off of Highway 24 towards Hannibal.
0: 10-4, officer 10-6 on the crash.
1: Pursuit.
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0: call sign out of the check-ins that he moves into more repeaters at a time. I don't know. But good for you, nonetheless. Anyway, you have a good day. All right, Ron, good morning. W0RGK.
1: Well, let's see. Yesterday's the church, and that's good. Rain. I wish we'd had church in the park last. That's yesterday instead of 7, but we did get it in. And it's pouring down rain afterwards. But other than that, we don't really have too much today this morning. Did a Bible assembly Saturday, so that's kind of an ongoing thing every couple of weeks. Anyway, 73 is everybody on the net. I'm not going to make a deal day this year either. Got some stuff going on. Yeah, I guess maybe I could go after. Transportation is always a concern. Catch you later, 73 W0RBC.

out of me. That's a soak of an individual. No, I'm kidding. But hopefully you'll be able to find a field day if you want to. And I do know that they can still do, you can do it from your home setting. And still be part of your club contact. But you have to go double-check the rules to be sure, because I think they started doing that the year of COVID, where you could split up like that. But I don't know how the rules work in order to do the points or anything. But be that as it may, I'm sometimes just sitting around making the contact. But also understand having something to do, because the way we run the business around here with all the farm staff and everything, and most of our Saturdays are pretty filled up. But we do juggle a few things around and make it work. So anyway, you have a good day. Thanks for getting checked in. We're at 19 on the list. This is KR1 STL. Who else wants to get checked in?

talked about forming a special group of citizens. And then also, we talked about at the meeting, we're going to have a ham radio presence. I guess there was a request to have ham radio at a farmer's market in Pleasantville. So we're going to do that on September 19th. That's all I got. Katie, there. Thank you.

Okay, probably the 15th. I'm going to stick with what you said until that changes. And then September 19th, thank you for letting me know that, because I'm going to ask about that. And with the celebration of life and just everybody's mind off Mother that day, yes, it's with my mind. So I do need to let them know for sure so they can get it on the schedule there. And just an FYI, Alpha Antenna is literally right across the street, just south of the parking lot. We have that, and it says Alpha on the building now. So, and he said he'd be more than happy to also make an appearance. So, definitely get in on that with him. Anyway, so now that we have that confirmed, I can get him a confirmation email. So, appreciate that. Thank you for filling me in. Okay, and I did get a text from Rick. So it was Rick, KZOBT, on that check-in, and he says, I am in Jefferson City. So, good morning, Rick. I think you're listening, obviously. And I got you on the login list. So, if you have any more traffic, I'd say just text me. But I'm going to count it as a reset, so get you on the list. So, okay. That is, have a good day, have a good Monday, and that is 20 on the list, KR1SCO. Let's see if anybody else would like to get checked in this Monday morning, upright, and

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1: I could not tell the whole client if he had traffic or not.

them making it to mailbox, because they lost their mailbox and their foot folded up on that. But he said that the foot did not have a very much water in it, so if there was more water in it, probably it would be okay. So, anyway, and I don't know what other damage happened there. Now, I know, like I said earlier, our new nephews that live in our old house, and they got, they had some trees lit down. Luckily, nothing in their car, but it's a pretty large lift down, and a little bit of, I don't know, it's not soft, so whatever it is, a little bit along the edge of the roof there, but just a bit of repair, but nothing major, so that's good. But yeah, that weather, crazy. I was texting my kids, listening to the weather net all at the same time, and, you know, they were both just wet, so I, you know, reached out in the Blue Springs area, and I'm thinking, oh, that tornado just comes down from right above them, or right north of them, so, yeah, crazy weather. And then yesterday was absolutely gorgeous, so, Missouri for you. Anyway, you have a great day. Thank you for checking in with me this morning. I've got 23 on the list. Anybody else would like to check in?

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L2, once you get checked in, have some more comments, questions, anything like that.

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1: Not there, but I'll call and let the admin know.
0: Copy that, crew.

breathing. He does have half a lung that doesn't work. The bottom half of one lung does not work. He has a significant heart injury and a valve replacement and a pacemaker.

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CNI driver southbound I-35 from the 45-mile marker. CNI driver southbound I-35 from the 45-mile marker. Tractor trailer. Trailer registration of 277-B-Boy-747, Texas. Texas trailer registration 277-B-Boy-747. No further description. All over the roadway. 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

0: out there. It's a white tractor and an orange box. He also crossed the center line in the construction, took out several cones.
1: Where are we coming up?

0: 298. Upon arrival at switch G117, I open and held off, complete at 902.
1: I'm trying to understand the open held off switch G117.

crime report of a possible stranded motor risk. 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Thank you.

0: Go ahead.
1: I have a request from Troop A of a prisoner relay from Harrison County to Lafayette County.
0: 10-4, do they have a time they want to start?
1: A negative, their only request is that we take it down 13, but that won't be until zone 8.
0: 10-4, I'll go ahead and start on the other zones already.
1: Ten four, St. Joseph 706.

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1: Answer 1269. I'll check the other address.

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1: Jimmy, arriving St. Joe Correctional Center, 80 miles, 65793.

You may not know that he's not played at McDonald's, Red Buffalo. Never mind, 215 just told me that he could hear it.

0: the number.
1: It's a 2025 watchdog trailer. It's 1 W William 9 B Boy D David 1628 T Tom 1654239. Should be out of Missouri.

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1: Seven, eighty, go ahead.
0: We'll be on a black Ford Hybrid SE. License number will be X-ray team 3, boy 2, Edward. X-ray team 3, boy 2, Edward. Missouri 26.

0: November 26, no one.
1: 2-4, be advised, the boys got it off on the blacktop. The blacktop just off 24 highway. 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
1: Brian said car is going to be a Blackport Fusion, so you're probably going to get some more calls on it. Their friend went into town to get another tire for the vehicle.

support request that I put in earlier. The company is coming through Chilla Coffee, heading north on Washington Street to 190 with a 16-foot wide load for a combine. They are needing an escort, I guess, to follow them safely through town.

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0: Gino 9, your transmission was broken. Go ahead.
1: I just touched Tubbo US. They're on scene. Remove the vessel. No report needed.

Brookfield responders. 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Need you to respond to the Brookfield pool for a 17-year-old female who is currently drowning. Is currently out in the water. Time now 10:08 WQUV 500.

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Ran the caller off the roadway, excessive speed and tailgating. Is a blue Hyundai Santa Fe. 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
0: 1050 J1, 213, approximately 3 miles south of 24 Highway. Two trucks that struck mirrors, they want to report.

0: Needing to file a report.
1: Probably be about 20 minutes.

0: vehicle northbound I-35, just passing the 100.6 mile marker. I've got a violation on it. I'm going to go ahead and stop it.
1: 10-4. Is your gauge clear?

0: driver northbound I-29 from the 39.2-mile marker. CNI driver northbound I-29 from the 39.2-mile marker, black Chevrolet Trailblazer. Black Chevrolet Trailblazer, very possible Missouri registration, T-Tom and Mary 2, a Lincoln, a Frankie Edward. T-Tom and Mary 2, a Lincoln, a Frankie Edward, not on file. Complaint of failure to maintain lane, erratic speeds. 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
0: 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We've got a subject on the phone wanting to speak to animal control about some kittens being outside her home.
2: Since that, I think that's a Charles 09 David 79. King Boy 9 8 8 8 4.

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1: 1041. Morgan, can you attach me to the plane crash from yesterday, and I'll be en route to the scene?
2: 10-4, and we forwarded you several names and numbers.
1: 10-4, any come in, just do the same. I'm just going to try to see if I'm able to start releasing property to family members.
2: 10-4, to be clear.

0: call from Carroll County stating that they've had a vehicle that's been parked in front of their health department. They're having it towed, however, they want a Brookfield officer to try to make contact with a subject at 421 South Main Apartment C to advise the owner that it is being towed. If she does not live at that address, we do have a Sumner address to send Sheridan.
1: Who is it?
0: It's going to be a Shauna McBee.
2: J2.

0: 18587.
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0: 24, should be clear.
2: You would like to call back at our earliest convenience. He said this is the second time that his flag has been ripped down. He has asked both neighbors and they both have denied it. Again, he would like to call back at our earliest convenience.

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0: harassment. Individual lives at 501 Sloan, but is currently at 402 Grand Avenue. Stated the father of her son is trying to take him out of school and is threatening her. Is supposed to be headed this way.
1: 10-4, now I'll give her a call and get the information.
0: 10-53.

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1: 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Three men fighting at the Holt Rest area. 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
0: 10-4, advise them I have an extended ETA.
1: We advise them of your location. 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

EMS, request for EMS, 258 East 3rd Street in Kidder, 258 East 3rd Street in Kidder, for a 65-year-old male with blood pressure is out of control and breathing problems.

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1: 107. It may be at 400 East Curtis. It's there on the corner of South Walnut and East Curtis Street.
0: 10-4.

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Also some mental status changes. He does have a history of Parkinson's and COPD. He is conscious, breathing, and responsive. Time is 11:32.

0: 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The passport for the funeral.
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0: 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We'll be headed out from the subway.
1: Okay, Carl, where do you want us to have her meet you?
0: North on 65, myself and, what's your number? 516 around here.
1: Okay,

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0: asking you to respond to 52 Joyce Place in Brookdale to see you. For a fall, 40-year-old male fell to his head. Male subject is going to be pale at this time, 12:07. WCC 509.
1: Hey, no, sir, it's Cobblestone.

0: responders in the Salisbury area. 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He is having difficulty breathing.
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afternoon. 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
1: Nico.
0: Speeds 82 and a 65 in penalty yield. It's a black Kia van. Illinois fleet plate 351-268. 351-268.
1: 4, what's the updated location?

0: Question 4.
1: Eastbound on 36, pulling me at registrations 351-268. It's pulling me over now.
0: 510, you copy?
1: 3.

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I'm going to talk to MoDOT, see if they can go and get it picked up.

493 Highway E in Minden. It's going to be for a medical alarm sounding for an 81-year-old male who has fallen. We're going to attempt contact there, sending first responders as well. This is going to be for a mutual aid request, 1235, ABCV 509.

name Sonia. Sam Ocean Nora John Adam, middle initial M. Mary, date of birth 1971-0518, OLN of Victor 0282090002, repeating Victor 0282090002, white female Missouri.

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of a full U.S. extradition out of Boone County. He is multiple cautions and is suspended as well.

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0: 237 Macon. Gotta get a CFS for a traffic stop. Gonna be US 60, correction, US 36 eastbound, about a mile west of Route H. Henry.
1: 10-4, 2-3-5.

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1: .458 Megan, I'm in route from the north edge of Palmyra.
2: .458-10-4.
1: So Megan, reference that other call. 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

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Speeds was 101, traveling westbound. 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
1: 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He's a McLaren. It's a tan Volkswagen hatchback. Illinois plate. NORA 503598. NORA 503598.
0: 10-4.
2: Can I copy direct? I'll start working that way if needed.
0: Nine.

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2: Can I get a 61J1, please, in southbound 49 south of Archie? I believe I have a sovereign citizen.
3: 10-4, at least, I'm at 288.
4: 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I'm almost done.
3: 288, 10-44.

0: Adam Young, Tom Ocean, Nora Mill of Edward Common, 2004-11-26, it's going to be a white male out of Missouri. OLN 023, B-Boy 044-001. Can you also check CAD and see if we've contacted the subject for this before?
1: 3, standby. He is valid, negative 99.

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2: Missouri.
1: Except for that operator in Missouri is suspended.
3: Copy, Medic 3 en route. You're responding to Casey's and Marceline. 20-year-old female having a seizure. Is on the floor on her side. Actively seizing, did not hit her head, but was lowered to the ground. We do have law on scene.

0: Cole County EMS, 8250 South Whitetail Lane in Polo. 59-year-old female that has low blood pressure and low oxygen, just released from the hospital about 10 days ago, called in by the home health. 8250 South Whitetail Lane, Polo.
1: EMS coming up.

0: 10-4. I cleared from that. I'll be en route to West Quincy. I'm almost to Taylor now.
1: 10-4.
0: 2.
1: 10-4.
2: 47, Megan. I'll be out with 257.
1: 647. Should be clear.
3: W1. 13-13 should be clear.

0: Disregard. Busting air to Four Corners, is that correct?
1: 10-4.
0: Contacting now.

0: right before the CFS was created.
1: Okay, I tried to return his call. I left a message, no answer, so he's calling back later. 10-8.
0: 10-4, Drip H.
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1: Go ahead, I have the radio down a little bit. Who was it?
0: 908, he's on a tractor trailer that failed to pay.
1: Ten four.

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1: 856, Sheridan County said that if you have a deputy available, I could use the assistance.
0: If you want to send 860 that away.

0: Z in case Minden doesn't have anybody.
1: Please, that would be appreciated.
2: Yeah,

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1: It's going to be Highway E and Highway JJ, south of Rossville.

Attention, Mark Lee first responders and Lynn County Ambulance. You can respond to 700 East Housing Street for a 68-year-old male who is having breathing problems and shortness of breath and an increased O2. 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

0: Westbound 36, west of business 36. I'll be out with Missouri G. George K. King 6, C. Charles 2, Y. Young on a gray Honda Tucson.
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0: 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I'm 10-8.
2: 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Should be clear.

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1: Go ahead, Central.
0: 856. Brookfield just wanted us to advise County. They've got one in custody. They'll be en route to 304 shortly.
1: 10-4, I copy their traffic.
0: Ten-4.
2: 6:15 of 26. We've set for confirmation waiting response.
3: Okay. It looked like it was surrounding counties only at a bearing. Is that correct?

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1: go ahead.
0: Eagle Dispatch just contacted us. They advise he's having radio issues. He is overhead, sees the LZ, and is comfortable landing without LZ brief. They're not going to be able to talk to you on the radio.
1: Receive. Tell him to land west of the four corners here, in between the ambulance and the deputy car.
0: 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Thank you.
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0: 10-3, Macon. It was a North Rutherford address, correct?
1: 10-3. It's a South Rutherford.
0: 10-4, Macon. You can show me en route from north of Macon.
1: 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Sure, be clear.

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0: It's a single wide trailer, cream color, looks like blue trim through Google Images.
1: 10-4, Macon. Multiple units are on scene. They have not located the individual yet.
0: 647, should be clear.

Welcome to the K0MPP repeater. Good evening. 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

0: 10:42, St. Joseph, 10:41.
1: 7:42, 13:54.
2: Okay. 10:50, J unknown with a disturbance. 58, just north of Double V Victor. 58 north of VV. Two vehicles. The drivers are now involved in a disturbance. Fire and EMS are en route. They're still trying to separate the parties.
0: Definitely. You cut out. Where is it located at?
2: 58 north of Double V Victor.
0: 10-4, around from 23 near Wegmans.

0: of Brookfield. We've got a subject off of the side of the roadway. It does have a blown tire with a child in the vehicle. It's going to be a truck and a camper. They're concerned because they're on a curve in the lane of traffic.
1: 10-4, I'm being route from Linear.
2: Hey, 5-3, Central Beach, 1041. Good afternoon. Hey, 5-9, I'll go take care of that.
1: 10-4, thank you.
3: 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Good afternoon. We'll put you in route.

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0: 521-1402.
1: Thank you. And just information, Marion County had a subject, a Stephanie Longbeak, arrive at their department. She was wanting to speak to an officer, but was not very coherent, had difficulty stringing two sentences together. She was previously arrested for DWI. On a silver Toyota Mary 39184, Mary 39184 of Illinois. Palmyra was not able to catch up to the vehicle. Your troopers keep an eye out.
2: What was the make and model of the vehicle? We copied silver.
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2: Ten four, should be clear.

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2: Copy that, 85-6.

0: 856. She stated she believes it was just money for his book, so she'll have to go to Macon County.
1: Gotcha. 2005 Toyota, silver 2005 Toyota, bearing Illinois, A. Adam and Mary 39184. Adam Mary 39184, Illinois. Drivers believed to be intoxicated. Make your own case. Should be square 1406.

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He said it's approximately a 2-hour job.

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to a 2013 blue Honda CRV to a Timothy Williams. It's not giving me an expiration date.

have a request for traffic control at Park Lane and Washington Street in Chillicothe. MoDOT is out there fixing a traffic light that is going to be completely shut down. They said it is approximately a two-hour job. They need traffic control due to no lights being on working.

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1: 1419, Livingston County, Central Medic 2.

0: northbound 4th Street from Sylvania. So white U-Haul, a white male driver, blue shirt.
1: Ten-four.
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0: I'm gonna go in Clayton.
1: Divorce. Where's the place I'm 40 with you at?
0: Yeah, I can meet you wherever.
1: Can you Tractor Supply in just a second?
0: Okay, meet you down there.

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1: St. Joseph 1328.
0: Good.
1: What were the original charges?
0: The subject that we believe was driving has a full U.S. warrant from the U.S. Marshals. So Wayne Bruns, BRUNS.
1: 10-4. 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

0: about Middleton. And it's a white U-Haul pickup truck. Has a bunch of stuff in the back. Driver is a white male, blue shirt. And then he has on like a straw cowboy hat looking thing.
1: Thing 8, 6 expiration, negative 29s.
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1: Copy. Can you email me a CFS for another case for a crash? 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
1: Updated information. We didn't know at the time. The suspect has a female with a child in the vehicle.
2: 440 Rush.
0: 440.
2: Belton, Northridge, I think we got it. We're southbound.
0: 10-4 Belton, Northridge, southbound.
2: It's the right one. We're in pursuit. Traffic's light. Coming up to Cook.
1: Copy the information about the child.
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1: Go along with the female.
3: Child's not in it anymore. He's solo.
0: 10-4 Child is...
2: 1st Street.
0: Westbound Cook from 31st Street.

0: 10-4, catching up on a little bit of traffic.
1: And now, stand by for direction.
0: 10-4 coming up on St. Joe Avenue now.
2: South on the avenue.
1: Traffic's still light and yielding.
3: Copy that.
0: The avenue, traffic light and yielding.

0: 娃娃。
1: 对。FY, we had a drone、overhead during our attempted takedown.、they've since reviewed it, and、they're all in agreement that it was obviously an intentional act on ramming both of those cars.

0: going to be a light UL pickup truck. 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
1: Thank you, St. Joe. They've got the truck abandoned at 9th and Madison.
2: Are you on FedEx?
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5: 101 St. Joe? 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
1: Bengal, I copy. Was it 1046J3? Where was it in?
0: Throughout Union at Highway 107. The camper that came off of a truck and is blocking the roadway.
1: Okay, I'll work that way.
0: Then we're making W126, 1020.
1: 36 eastbound at Monroe City.
0: Then we're, should be clear.

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The time is 12:31 a.m.

0: Ranger 21.
1: Mick, and I just came off of 107 and hit it down Route U. How far down on Route U is that 1046?
0: It was described to us as Route Union at 107, so camp.

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0: At the corner of Poplar and Hauser, there's going to be a big white dog running loose. RP2, the dog is friendly.
1: Team 4 and out.
0: Copy and route 1501.
2: Three two. 1328, Angel. 1328. Advise ground units to make sure to lock down the secondary unit as well. We're nearly done with the first one.
3: 10-4, lock down the secondary unit. They're nearly done with the first one.
4: 539, copy, St. Joe.
2: Access into the attic in 2924.
3: Made access into the attic.

0: just right before the North Fork Bridge.
1: Tamar, 587 okay?
2: 10-9, Megan.
1: Ranger 21, advise that 1046 is on 107 just north of the North Fork Bridge.
0: Okay, is that north of IU?
1: Yes, that's correct.
0: Come on.
1: 587, should be clear.

0: Is there a road patrol that's on perimeter that can come secure the U-Haul? I'm getting ready to move my patrol car.
1: We've heard yes.
0: Comm center, do you have traffic for me?
2: 391 in the Elite 50 command, he absolutely did not think that could help. And there were the department here and the other one.

0: 291s of IBA definitely didn't make it out.
1: Just keep in mind, there is no way that he made it back out. So I watched him go in that. Now, whether he's still in that one or in the top, he's absolutely still in the building.
2: We're still holding the attic on 2924.
3: It's 780 Carroll County, Amboy, 1042.
4: 780 off duty, 1505.

for an unknown medical problem. 73-year-old male, altered mental status, very lethargic. Does have a rash on his left side. 1507 WCV 509.

0: Go ahead.
1: Could you respond to 31367 Highway 129? This is going to be south of Salisbury. We have a male on the line stating that he was attacked by another subject and his foot was ran over by the truck. We are getting ready to pay GMS.
0: 10-4.

0: 366 seconds.
1: 366.
0: That VIN verification is complete.
1: 366, you clear?

Lake Four County. Myself and 7-8 will be out at 314 West 5th and Hale for paper service. Ex parte.

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0: And asked to activate SRT for this.

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1: Law enforcement is passing control for you to say.

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1: Statement said he's not going to come out alive. 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
1: Ten four, no visual.

0: is on the south side?
1: Of the Stronger Bias.
2: Sounds like he's trying to jump through the ceiling on the other side of the house right now.
1: Give direction.
2: He's the south side. He's going to try. It sounds like he's trying to get through the ceiling on the south side and that other half.
3: Depending on what he feels like.
0: Just for clarification, he has access to both north and south attic windows. He accessed to both north and south and has been at both

0: 742, St. Joseph. He's trying to knock out the roofing on the south side.
1: We're trying to knock out the roof vent on the south side.

0: responders. We have a trauma call at 14080 Highway F in Rossville. 91-year-old male fell, stated that he was bleeding from his forehead. This came from Life Alert at 1527.
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0: Seventh and Lynn County EMS, Lynn County EMS. Can you respond to 14080 Highway F in Rockville? It's going to be for a fall. 91-year-old male fell. Call is from Mike Alert. Male is bleeding from his forehead. There is going to be an ambulance also responding. They're going to be responding from Moberly. Patient is home alone at the time. 1529.
1: Ambulance copy.

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0: 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I'm not going to be able to get at it. I'll be 10 8 for now.
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0: 1320, isn't it?
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0: 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Is already on scene.
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2: 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He just brought his head back in. He's still talking to us.
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1: 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Mm-hmm.
0: Here at 60-03. Really? I guess he is for the command post and the officer guy. Ashley should be on scene. Yeah, I got her and DJ here. DJ's talking right now.
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0: also, 649 is south of Salisbury right now, 31367, Highway 129. There was an assault down there. He's got two individuals that he's checking up on. I don't know if he needs assistance, but his radio's not working right. You might want to contact him.
1: They're all down there.
2: 645-901, I'm in Salisbury. I'll start that way.
0: Thank you, 645-1559.

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0: second floor just way outside.
1: 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Figure out our gas plan for when we get our warrant.

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1: Affirmative.
0: Yeah, let's switch it over there. 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
1: Oh, you didn't switch to Tech?

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1: Telefonu açalım.
0: One oh seven, can you respond to the bridge on East Gracia Avenue by County Line? To me for animal control. RP stated there is a cat

0: 107 Central. I'm going to be 10-8. I've removed the remains.
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for G. George. Tattoo's last name is going to be Broyles. B. Boy, R. Robert, O. Shin, Y. Young, L. Lincoln, E. Edward, S. Sam. First name, Karen, K. King, A. Adam, R. Robert, E. Edward, Nora, Marshall, S. Sam, Deborah, 10, 18, 1957, white female, Missouri.

0: Vision of the Year still held.
1: I apologize. I thought it was released. Eastbound 36, the Tetris.
0: 10-4.

0: St. Joseph 60.
1: I got confirmation from him. Go ahead and clear dispatch 1.
0: 10-4. Attention, Troop 8 officers. You can resume normal traffic on dispatch 1 at 1621. Troop 8 clear.

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1: I don't know if you have contact with St. Joe PD TAC. 692 couldn't get out. Sadie's trying to climb out the south side.
0: St. Joe has officers on both sides. They're 1044.
1: 10-4, Trish, clear.

0: Buick, dark color SUV, Wisconsin registration 48946 A. Adam.
1: Grace.
0: 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I checked him at 91.
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handwritten on the bumper, the possible Missouri registration of 90 Emery SM 59, complaint of varying speeds and failure to maintain lane. 42 Ridge, Ridge clear.

0: and that's a 1046 southbound I-35 at the 88, the exit ramp. The caller stated a gray, they're in a gray 2019 Ford Explorer, and the vehicle's died. They think it might be an issue with the battery, but her car key has also died, and it's requesting someone respond.
1: 10-4, open route.
0: Verify Trish clear.
1: Nine six five, someone will be out of position.
0: 10-4.

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1: Operator.
0: Last of Hines, H. Henry, Y. Young, and Nora, E. Edward, S. Sam. First of Dwayne, E. David, U. Union, A. Adam, and Nora, E. Edward. Middle initial, A. Adam. Date of birth, 01-27-1987. White male, through Pennsylvania.

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1: Ten four, thank you.
0: All right, next picture, please.

0: Unknown registration. My caller is willing to sign a complaint. Sterling Bronk at 402-679-5285. I do have deputies en route, but they haven't been to ETA.
1: 10-4, did they give a reason why they believe she was 1055?
0: Just the driving conditions is all he could tell me. Threw the candlesticks off into the median and unable to maintain lanes.

0: to St. Joe State.
1: CNI complaint, Highway 169 near Avenue City. I have an unknown color sports bike doing 100 plus miles an hour. The driver is wearing a helmet, swerving all over the road and making multiple bad passes. My caller is willing to sign a complaint. Caller's name on this one is Stephanie Weddle, 660-483-0111, and I do not have deputies in position for this one.
0: 10-4, is it northbound or southbound?
1: Bound from Avenue City Grocery.
0: State, just stay clear.

10-4-9-26. Attention, Tribeach Officer, CNI vehicle. CNI vehicle northbound, US 169 from Avenue City. A unknown color sport bike. The rider is wearing a helmet. Complaint of 100+. Swerving and making bad passes. Authority, Andrew County, Tribeach, clear.

0: got that VIN one ready.
1: Good.
0: In 4, Adam, in Mary. C. Charles, S. Sam, L. Lincoln, 6, T. Tom, B. Boy, 1, 8, 1, 7, 6, 9.

to the report of a minor accident. No injuries. There's a 20 report. LIV 227 and LIV 234.

0: Just 4:15. Livingston County advised of a 1050 J1, two vehicles at LIV 227 and LIV 234. No vehicle descriptions. All we have is they're requesting a report.
1: Four
0: 415, Trish, clear.

control bleeding of the scalp. EMS says the laceration was 5 inches from the front to the back. They could not see any bone. Current vital signs are heart rate 70/70, blood pressure 138/78, 138/78, and vital 15/20. He's at 95% on room air. GPS is 15. We do have IV access at this time. We have just put some TXA over the wound. Still uncontrolled bleeding. We've got about a 20-minute ETA, 20-minute ETA, 0 findings further.

10 to Triple Officer, Special to John Lafayette County Car, CNI vehicle. 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

0: 224 and 237.
1: Yeah, 10-3. I was talking to him. I know where it's at now.
0: 10-4. Trish, clear.
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0: 305, Trish, clear.

0: driver here back to Bethany, maybe out of fuel. We're going to try that first.
1: 10-4-305, Trish, clear.

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1: Copy, miles 148,425, gallons 11.680 for 784 vehicle, Norburn, Ray Carroll, 1704.

0: having issues. The new railway crossing in the area, the reporting party is concerned the lights won't flash. 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
1: Down 49 from the 153. 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Rider's wearing a backpack, helmet, dark jacket. 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Authority Troop A. 1707. 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
0: That's going to be from that call from KCP.
1: 10-4, I'm just going to leave you attached to the same CSS.

0: for the sprite printing. Is the vehicle out of the roadway?
1: 10-3. He stated a mechanic was giving him a ride to the Martin House. You're welcome.

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1: Southbound 63, just north route, Z Zebra. Missouri registration 7, A Adam, P Paul 41, to a dark blue Toyota Tundra.

0: Negative.
1: 10-4, I have one out of Kansas by Hollow Line 40 when you're ready.
0: Okay.
1: K-King, 04-23-34-69, it's going to be a Hispanic male out of Kansas. If you could tell me what his driving status is, please.

0: He's showing restricted. Classy Charles. The restriction of corrective lenses was set to expire in 2031. The status is showing a type of ID, however, with a restriction. We ran a KQ. That's for failure to pay a citation. Possibly comply with insurance. I'll send you the information.
1: Count one. Does he have an extra audible 99?
0: Stand by.

0: for Lincoln County. Is this St. Joe State?
1: We received a report of a CNI. It is a white truck driving over 100 miles an hour, passing on the shoulder, flinging gravel all over cars. It is southbound Highway 65, almost the Chillicothe exit near the Chillicothe prison. RP said she would sign a statement if need be. Her name is Emily Grunwald. That last name is George Robert Union Nora William Adam Lincoln David. Phone number 608-515-7945.
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0: Take just eight.
1: Update on that CNI on 65. It is a white Ford pickup with no plate. Also, the RP stated that there's a bunch of stickers on the back glass.
0: Do you have an updated location?
1: Negative.
0: St. Jeff, stay clear.

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1: 37.
0: 7, D. David, D. George, A. Adam, 3-4. J2's last name is going to be Jacobs, J. John, A. Adam, C. Charles, O. Ocean, B. Boy, S. Sam, first name Kelly, K. King, E. Edward, L. Lincoln, L. Lincoln, I. Ida, middle initial J. John, date of birth 10-20-1986, white female, Missouri.

2019 Chevrolet truck through 2027. Jake and subject, valid class S rank through 2026, negative 29. Are you 70? Should be clear.

0: Go ahead.
1: Last name Ware, William Adam Robert Edward, first of Timothy, Tom Ida, Mary Ocean, Tom Henry Young, with the middle initial of E. Edward, and a date of birth of... Standby.

0: 6:45. The caller has requested that you not be there. Give us the 21 for more information.
1: I'm going to head that way from Salisbury. You just want to stick around. I'm not aware of what happened yesterday besides what happened with their family members. Since you're close.

0: 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It's going to be a black Lincoln Navigator. Again, westbound, unknown J1. Did state that it was out of state, though. It's going to be make your own case.
1: Receive.

0: operator, unknown J1, did state that it was going to be out of state J1. It's going to be a make your own case. We've also let county know.
1: Receive.

74, extra patrol request, 30110, County Route 221, 30110, County Route 221, RP State, people have been breaking into the house.

female that is fallen believes that they hyperextended her knee, is not waiting. I don't know, 1800, that we give you 5 minutes.

0: 1500.
1: In regards to the 410 East Palador Street, patient is going to be a back bariatric patient. Most of the copies.

0: Trenton PD from St. Joe State.
1: This is Trenton. Go ahead.
0: We just received a call of a CNI vehicle northbound US 65 from the Livingston Grundy County line. It is a white SUV with a spare tire cover on the back. Unknown state registration, starting with V Victor G George. Complaint of failure to maintain lane and varying speeds. The caller is a Dave Davenport, 308-258-2029. We don't have any officers in position.
1: 10-4.
0: St. Joe State clear.
2: Zebra John 4, Union 3 Frank, Missouri.

0: anyone. He was not able to stop it.
1: Ten four, were they westbound on 36?
0: Affirmative.
1: Ten four, can you just be clear?
0: Can you get clear?
1: With a 10-minute time delay westbound US 36 from the Clarksdale Junction, a gray Kia four-door passenger car. DeKalb County attempted to stop it. Speeds at 100 plus. Authority DeKalb County, trash clear.
2: 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We do have first responders on the scene at this time as well.
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0: person. Carroll County EMS, respond to 9 North Maple Street in Carrollton. Again, 9 North Maple Street in Carrollton. 84-year-old female. Her right foot is swollen and she is yellow, about to slide off the couch. Time of sounds, 1814.
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0: For the CNI, V10A, no locate. Also VA 1046, westbound 36 near Katy Drive. Going to be a U-Haul, J1 of Adam George, 65543 out of Arizona. Also, I believe it was a black male walking eastbound heading towards Mars Lane. If it's affiliated, just let Mars Lane know. I'll be around to this address.

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1: If you would, contact LCC1, advisor, the what we got, and then we'll confirm status once we arrive.
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1: This is the K0MPP repeater. The time is 3:50 a.m.

0: are you today?
1: Loving this fantastic weather. Got quite a lot done today. Got the yard mowed and the ditch mowed, and almost ran out of gas, so I had to go to town and get some more gas, and I'll probably head to town and stop into the Elks for orange juice and check out stuff in there and then get some more gas.
0: Awesome. Well, I had a good day. Went down and played in a charity golf tournament down Lee Summit with some friends. I haven't, one of them hadn't seen in, well over a decade, so had a really good time. And went and picked up my bike that needed a little bit of repair work done, and just passing you on my way back home.
1: Good. I'm glad you had fun and got to see some people. That's kind of fun not to see people that you haven't seen in a while and kind of, touch base again. That's a lot of fun. I know I've had that experience a couple times here in the last probably 3 months, and it's been, really, really nice to see him again.
0: Yeah, it certainly was. He was the program director when I got admitted to anesthesia school and was my boss for about a decade before he moved on. So only seen him a few times, and it was an awesome day, and played golf well, so don't get to say that too often, doesn't seem like. Son-in-law played with us, and it was just an all-around good day.
1: And the other blessing is you have good weather to drive in.
0: Yeah, golf course seemed a little warm a couple points because there wasn't much wind, but knowing it was only in the low 80s, nobody was complaining. No issues getting home. Weather's just been perfect. No cars have been trying to pull out in front of me, so I've just got nothing unhappy to say today.
1: Really good, because it's about the same way my day's gone, too, except I just about ran the motor out of gas. That would not have been fun. But I got everything done and got the mower put up and went to town and got one gas can full, but I'm going to have to go back and get some more because that's not going to be enough.
0: Well, very good. What'd you say you were going to eat at Elks?
1: I'm just going to go in to kind of see what's going on. I'm going to go in and grab an orange juice. We had the big rib dinner on Saturday night, had quite a lot of people there, and then, of course, had some stuff left over, but we donated that to the senior center, who was just thrilled to have it. So I took that over there this morning and then cleaned up the mess afterwards, so that took me a while, and then came home and mowed the lawn and realized, the mower's going to be out of gas, so had to go back to town and get some gas, but I can't get the lid off the one gas can, so I'm going to have to make two trips with the other one.
0: Well, congratulations on your rib dinner. That sounds like it was probably quite delicious. I like ribs, so I would have loved it. And hope it was just an overall success.
1: It was, and of course we got to give the leftovers there to the senior center, who's going to be able to serve those and have those where they don't have to buy meat for one meal there, plus the potatoes there too. Besides that, I got to take some around to the people who don't get those very often, so some of the rest of the people in the community got some as well. So we had a really good dinner, really good turnout, and a really good after effect. So that was really good.

0: rained or stormed out or not, but I think there's a reasonable possibility. So have to kind of watch that.
1: Another report I just looked at, it looks like it's going to be more than reasonable. That's so I'm scurrying around here trying to get all the outside work done ahead of that, because if we get much more rain, I won't have much of a road here south of me.
0: Yeah, and that's not gravel, correct?
1: Not gravel, it's white rock. And, but still in all, you know, if some of these, if the roads aren't maintained correctly, or they didn't have a base in the first place, you got a mess if you have a heavy rain.
0: Yep, and that limestone kicks up quite a bit of dust.
1: I have to kind of keep stuff closed up here. If not, you know, you just be full of dust all the time, because that white rock just, it's a lot of dust to the white rock, pretty dirty. A lot of people have said, oh, yeah, it's pretty until I get it, and then decide, well, it's not so pretty because it gets dusty. Everything's dusty all the time, but I'm used to it. I've lived in the country a lot of years, so no big one.
0: Yeah, Kansas has a lot of limestone township roads. Almost a good proportion of them, to my experience, are graveled or rocked rather than just dirt. Seems like in Missouri you find more just dirt roads.
1: Find the near the dirt roads in Missouri that you used to. 20 years ago, there was several around here, but now they've all rocked them now. But they just came in and just threw some rock on them. They never really put a base down. So if you get a rainstorm, a really bad rainstorm, you've got a problem because there's nothing there really to hold the rock on, and down the creek it goes.
0: Oh, yeah, that would not be good. I suppose it also just gets mushed around, and then they try to create it, probably just lose it.
1: You hit that right on the head. That's what happens, and then it just, it's not a lot of times that you grade it, it just gets worse. So, but anyhow, you know, as long as you can get through, I can go around the other way and pass Larry's if I have to get into town, but it hasn't washed the bridge out, so that's a plus.
0: Yeah, I would say so. Well, the river down here peaked about within, I think, 2 or 3 foot of 65 south. The rain that you guys had up there, actually Glenn had the one before, it came within less than a foot of the highway. A friend of Jack in your SAX, he thought been within just a few inches of getting up over the road at that time. So another good gully washer in the north of the river basin might just bring her right back up again.
1: Talking around, and this weather pattern is setting up just like it did in 93 when we had those floods, and it just to set it up, because we had, if you remember floods in 93, we had all that stuff in late July, and I was in Iowa at the time, of course. That's the year it blew out I-80.
0: Yeah, I'm familiar with it. Yeah, it was quite the mess. So, well, we hope we don't go there. Quite a nightmare, but one of the TV stations, I don't know if it was on Facebook or Twitter, had a graphic showing all the tornado warnings year to date for this year compared to last year. And as we all know, the number of tornado warnings all around here has just been incredible. I was watching the grandsons on Saturday night in Liberty, and they had a tornado warning, so I'd take them to the basement. But, my gosh, that was probably the sixth one they've had this spring, so it's not like it's a big surprise or that big of a deal.
1: I still have my, the few people that, when we have weather alerts that I actually text and warn them of stuff, they really enjoy that, because they usually don't pay attention to the alerts and stuff because they get so many of them. But if I text them, they look and pay attention, you know, go outside and look to see what's going on. Because a couple of them at the courthouse, and then a couple around here that work and stuff like that. So it kind of, you know, what your storm spotting and stuff like that, the weather alerts really help people. They really appreciate it.
0: will be. Well, I agree. My daughter's got a good place set up down in the basement under a kind of a workbench, had blankets down there. And we've been, my oldest, Finn, and I've been watching the weather. The two younger ones were in bed, so I had to get them out of bed. And by the time I got them down to the main floor on the way to the basement, Finn had already had their shoes and coats laid out, the stuff they normally take. So he was a great help, and went down. And they lost power. It was about 8:30. They lost power until after 4 a.m. at their house. And their power's underground, so it must have been some sort of distribution center, substation or such. Hey, I'm going to turn on my last read here, turn it back to you for final, Chris. Thanks for driving me home that last little bit.
1: You have a great evening, and nice talking to you, and have fun tomorrow before it gets nasty on Wednesday. KEZELB, I'll be clear.
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0: That's going to be a 10-minute ETA.
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1: Therefore, 1836.

0: will be coming through town. He is currently on Highway 65 and will be turning westbound on Highway 6. We'll likely need traffic control at Main and 9th in approximately 7 to 8 minutes.
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1: Correct.
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0: Well, good evening, Jack. I took a quick peek at Net Control Manager, saw you got the net open. Thank you.
1: On the mower real quick after we ate supper and mowed most of the yard and ran in real quick so I could get on that.
0: Very good, very good. Well, I wish I could mow my yard as fast as you mow your yard or have some kind of automated system to go out and do it or something, but it takes me, depending on how tall I let the grass get, somewhere between 2.5 and 4 hours.
1: If I do it right, it takes me just about an hour.
0: I'll call that good planning and good management all around, sounds like. Well, very good. I'm going to keep you, but look forward to the net here shortly, and hopefully we'll have a good turnout.
1: All right, very good. M0SAX.
0: Zero WTF monitoring.

0: we spoke about earlier. 8530 is wondering if you are available to pick up that mail subject at Highway 5 and Highway 36 is going to be the Marceline Junction. Mail subject is stopped at that intersection. He's ran out of gas and is wondering if you can give him a ride to Casey's.
1: VIN 4103 has an offer to handle that shortly.
0: Copy that.
1: Well, you can go ahead and show 103 1041 then, and I'll go 1042.
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2: As far as we know, there was never a weapon brandished. The caller reported it was two subjects, bigger build, white male with a beard, and a white female. We're trying to get her vehicle description.

brandish that they're aware of anyway. The suspect vehicle is a gray Ford Explorer. It's been reported following the subject and making threats. There are two occupants, a white male with a beard and a white female. They're in the Airco on Oak Street. They're trying to obtain a vehicle description for the reporting party.

0: myself, LCSC, one B, clearing the scene, B10-8. If you would, email CFS to myself at 856, please. 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
2: J2 will be the restaurant of Western Ball, people, AM double Lincoln. 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
1: 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This is W0WTS, Whiskey Zero, Whiskey Tango Sierra, and I will be net control for tonight's net. My name is Bill, Bravo India Lima Lima, and I'm located in Carrollton, Missouri. This net meets every Monday evening at 7 o'clock p.m. on the N0SAX repeater at a frequency of 146.655 MHz with a negative offset and field tone of 94.8 Hz. 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